time with you. I mean, you're sort of a dick sometimes, but someone out there is surely gonna love a dick. 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
2: 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Guess who's coming to dinner? Fred, Mr. Easy, Major Lizard, and Abima.

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Drink some margaritas by swinging blue lights. 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Are you with me? Are you with me?

0: 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Listen to the mariachi play at midnight. Are you with me? Are you with me?
1: Los 40.